shine bright, hold tight. When you make it to the other side, remember how you feel inside. Shine bright, hold tight. When you make it to the other side, remember how you feel inside. Who you are inside.

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I changed the sheets on my bed, I combed the hairs across my head, I sucked in

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She just never wants to. I thought I'd try another tack. 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She just didn't want to. 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

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They all know they could be just like Romeo if they only had the guts. Romeo is bleeding, but nobody can tell. He sings along with the radio to put it in his chest.

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And the starlight that beams through each eyelid that dreams is reflected so small in the eyes of us all. And each light bounces back to someplace out in the black, from our face to its

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1: Fatoumata Diawara.
2: Bless me, Father, for I have suffered. It's been about 3 years since my last confession. I disobeyed my mother five times. I fought with my brothers six times.
3: Anything else?
2: Yes, Father, I stole things.
3: What did you steal?
2: I stole the stereos and radios and amplifiers and...
3: How old are you?
2: 17, Father.
3: 17. I've been stealing for 3 years.

0: And money, Father.
1: You stole stereos?
0: Yes, Father.
1: And radios?
0: Yes, Father.
1: Amplifiers?
0: Yes, Father.
1: And you stole money?
0: Yes, Father.
1: In the last 3 years?
0: Yes, Father. I committed 32 burglaries. One was a church father.
1: Terrible thing, though. To steal from stores, to steal from a church. That's God's house. Is there any way to get any of this money?

You know, I was in New York City a few months ago, and the garbage and the trash men were on strike. I'm talking about the maintenance people for the city. What they were trying to do was they were trying to get a little more money, you know, get a little raise in pay. But at that particular time, the city was broke. They were about ready to declare default. I tell you, the garbage in some places was stacked up 2-3 stories high. At night, boy, at night it wasn't even safe to walk the street, you see, because the rats,

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That's the only way it's going to be done. And you remember what I'm talking about? Let me tell you what I mean.

0: The alphabet. B, E, R, U, S, H, K, A.
1: More marvelous even than radio is television. Who knows what the future may bring? It's possible that some clever scientist will invent an apparatus which will enable us to read other people's thoughts. Should that happen, some people might feel quite uncomfortable.

0: Tell us what you did, please, Daryl.
1: I drove him home, man.
0: Where?
1: It's kind of obvious. Right here.
0: Why did you do it, Daryl? Why did you drill the hole?
1: Too much pressure.

0: nigga, hell?
1: You got a, you got a what? Huh? Oh, your bitch is flexible. You got yogi bitches now.
2: How did you get in here?
1: Let's see if your bitch can dodge these bullets, nigga. My nigga, you know what? Get the fuck, wait, you fucking with a bitch that don't shave her underarms? You know what? You gonna run that underarm hair, bitch. Bitches in the hood need that for edges. What else you got in your bag, bitch? Come up off that. Shut the fuck up, nigga. You know what? Come up off your... You know what? I fucking loved you, nigga. Your bitch is making me... You know what, bitch? She about to die first. Fuck that. You know what?

Warning! The Hell's Angels are on the way, with a winged skull head as their emblem, and a Nazi swastika tattoo on their arm. They come roaring out of the dust to menace, to intimidate, to destroy. Here, now, for the very first time, the shattering true story of the Hell's Angels.

Somebody have to stand up and defend the children till the end. War for cease. Papa cry for justice and mama ball for peace. Baby crying and him don't have nothing at all for eat. Nuclear power them have it don't cheat. Still every day the energy prices increase. Tell the Spanish and the Frenchmen and the Portuguese. Go on the American men and the Chinese. Go on the Russian and the West Indies. When Africa unite the world with no peace. More peace, more peace, more peace. Man, I got jail because them grocery system set illegal for them sow seeds. Then come and make big environmental speech. Volume on the instrumental, please. Make me tell the hypocrite them for settle and ease. More peace, more peace, more peace.

turntable. Boy, if the DJ's up there, he's not really doing nothing. You know, he's just scratching over the DAC. And basically what we do is press up instrumental tracks to everything we do, because when rap started with what they did was, which was so ingenious, was to create a whole form of urban style music from just two turntables and two records and a microphone.

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How can we break this suffering spell? 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

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We have the whole antenne, the whole valley belongs to RPH Sud and Radio Paleo. Big up the crew, man.

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Put the blame on me. Mame started dance called the Hoochie Coo.

route you take walking on the moon. I hope my legs don't break walking on the moon. We could walk for

If one becomes like a revengeful ghost and shows great determination, though his head is cut off, he should not die.

Open up the stash, holding up the cash while I'm rolling up the hash. Pulling out the franks, filling out the blanks while I'm pointing out the banks.